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Or if you want to strike me down in anger, here I stand.

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Everybody knows the fight was fixed.

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It wasn't much. I couldn't feel, so I tried to touch. I've told the truth. I didn't come.